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9: This evening, temperatures are slowly cooling off down to the 80s, but once the sun sets, we'll really accelerate that drop. Back down in the 60s we go overnight tonight. There may even be a few places in the upper 50s. Tomorrow for your Tuesday, after that cool start, lots of sun will warm us back to mid-90s. I'm meteorologist Matt Standridge.

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6: This evening, temperatures are slowly cooling off down to the 80s, but once the sun sets, we'll really accelerate that drop. Back down in the 60s we go overnight tonight. There may even be a few places in the upper 50s. Tomorrow for your Tuesday, after that cool start, lots of sun will warm us back to mid-90s. I'm meteorologist Matt Standridge.

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7: This evening, temperatures are slowly cooling off down to the 80s, but once the sun sets, we'll really accelerate that drop.

0: down in the 60s we go overnight tonight. There may even be a few places in the upper 50s. Tomorrow for your Tuesday, after that cool start, lots of sun will warm us back to mid-90s. I'm meteorologist Matt Standridge.
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7: This evening, temperatures are slowly cooling off down to the 80s, but once the sun sets, we'll really accelerate that drop. Back down in the 60s we go overnight tonight. There may even be a few places in the upper 50s. Tomorrow for your Tuesday, after that cool start, lots of sun will warm us back to mid-90s. I'm meteorologist Matt Standridge.

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9: Tonight, expect mainly clear skies. We'll fall down into the upper 50s, low 60s out there across central Mississippi. Then tomorrow for your Tuesday, more sun, mid-90s. We'll continue to hit the mid-90s day after day this week. A cold front will hit us by Friday night, so by the weekend, highs will only be in the 70s. I'm meteorologist Matt Standridge.

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3: The call came in as a single car accident. 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A utility pole had entered the vehicle and completely impaled the driver into his seat. Kevin King was off duty. It didn't matter. The 25-year-old air care flight medic worked alongside firefighters to stabilize the object and carefully extricate the driver, only after the pole had been cut on both ends. The patient was intubated, loaded into the helicopter, and flown to UMMC. That man went home after surgery, and for Kevin King, this is just second nature. That's a frontline hero. 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
3: Great. Multiple people have texted in Blue Plate. 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
1: The very fact that you don't know means to me that you have had no joy in your life.
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1: Coming up about 5:25 this morning, it's October, of course, so let's get a little spooky with a question that was making its way around the internet, and now we want to know what you would do.
0: And in US 96.3's trending at 5:40, there is no love lost between these two. Shots have been fired, and we've got the details.
1: And in the next 10 minutes, Quinn is now responsible for a warning sign.
0: Yeah,
1: I cannot wait to find out what this is about. Can't wait.

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0: It is 512 US 96.3. Good early morning. He's Quinn Alexander. I'm Tracy Lee. Hope your day's gotten off to a great start. Quinn, what have you done?
1: I have not done anything except for possibly trespass. Okay, so Frankie goes to daycare. Frankie is my corgi, for those of you who do not know. Mm-hmm. And this Sunday, I had some plans, so I decided to take Frankie to daycare so he wouldn't just be chilling in my apartment all day long alone. And I go to his daycare, and the way it normally works, you walk in, there's someone at the front desk to greet you, you hand the leash over, and they go, "Come on, Frankie." Then mm-hmm. he ignores me completely and goes to hang out with his friends.
0: Yes.
1: And I'm like, "Okay, cool, awesome, I'll miss you too." And so on Sunday, I walk in. No one's at the front desk. I'm like, okay, cool. So they're probably up in the back with the dogs, just hanging out. And so I'm sitting there, just waiting for somebody to come help me. And I'm sitting there for like 15 minutes.
0: Oh.
1: There's no bell to ring for service. There's nowhere to knock on or anything. And all the doors that, like, to the back area are for employees only. So I don't want to open it up and accidentally unleash the wave of dogs.
0: Right.
1: And so someone finally walks out, and they look a little startled to see me. They're like, "Hi, can I help you?" I'm like, "Yeah, I'm here for daycare." And they give me the news that there's no daycare on Sundays. It's only for boarding.
0: Oh.
1: And so I'm just sitting there like a weirdo with my dog just in the front lobby chilling. And so yesterday, I go back there to drop him off for daycare because we have work throughout the day. And there is now a sign up saying that there is no daycare on Sundays.
0: So you're responsible for better communication with other people.
1: Yes.
0: That's not a bad thing.
1: Yeah, but
0: it's not
1: a bad thing. I'm happy. I'm responsible for a sign. I've never been responsible for a sign before. So I take
0: this
1: as a badge of honor. I do feel a little dumb because, you know, there's security cameras there just me sitting in the lobby for 15 minutes with my dog and my dog just wandering around me just like, why can I not go into the back area like I normally do?
0: I'll tell you what, if you're listening this morning and you work at that daycare, if you could send us that footage of Quinn just kind of hanging out in the lobby, that would be great.
1: Please don't.
0: We're looking for some promotional videos, so that would be perfect.
1: Meet the new guy. It's just me sitting for 15 minutes.
0: All right. There is a question over the internet, and people are pretty divided, I think. We're going to see where you stand on this coming up.
1: Such a weird question.
0: It is a weird question, but I'm so intrigued by it. That's before 5:30.
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0: 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It's Quinn and Tracy Lee.
1: There's a question that is breaking the internet, and we want your take on it. It's kind of a spooky question. We'll see where you stand in two songs on US 96.3. Good morning.

0: coffee comes in three temperatures: hot, iced, and Mom forgot where she left it.
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0: It is October, which means it's kind of creepy season. So we have a question. How much do cemeteries at night bother you? Hey, he's Quinn. I'm Tracy Lee. And I saw this question online and we want to know your answer. You were asked to cross a large cemetery, okay? In the middle of the night. What do you take with you? Do you take anything with you? Most people said they'd take a light, like a flashlight or a headlamp. Coming in second, a weapon, like a gun, a knife, or a club of some kind. I don't know what good that's going to do you in a graveyard, but okay. A religious symbol came in at the top of the list, too. A cross or holy water. And some people just refused to do it altogether. Quinn, would you cross a graveyard in the middle of the night?
1: Absolutely not.
0: You wouldn't?
1: No.
0: Why?
1: 0-1. Walking?
0: Yeah.
1: No, I'm not walking. I'd pass out. I'd become one of the dead.
0: Oh.
1: I'd die halfway up the hill.
0: Oh, well, I mean, it doesn't have to be on a hill.
1: I don't know. I'm not scared. I mean, if it's just, how big is it?
0: A large cemetery.
1: Okay. I mean, if I was in shape at my peak, I would not worry about, I'd walk through it, no problem. Give me a flashlight, whatever. I mean, because it's scarier. The thing that scares me about it is what other people would be there.
0: Yeah.
1: I'm not afraid of spirits or ghosts or anything like that.
0: Yeah.
1: There could be someone trying to mug me. That's what I'd be afraid of.
0: Oh.
1: Not it's spooky because there's ghosts. It's not Scooby-Doo. I'm not going to deal with something like that. A crazy person hiding out trying to attack people in a cemetery. That's what I'd be afraid of.
0: Well, I don't know. I mean, I think I would walk through a cemetery without anything, I think. It doesn't bother me. It doesn't faze me at all. Because, as a matter of fact, I used to do this with my friends. Like, we would go out to different cemeteries and do this. I don't know why we did this.
1: There's not a lot to do here in Mississippi, is there?
0: No, I was in Tennessee. Because we used to do this in Franklin, Tennessee, because they have such history and such, like, Civil War graveyards and stuff. So me and my friends would go out to the graveyards. And I don't know. I mean, it's not like we were doing anything. We're walking around scaring each other. That was about it.
1: My friends and I went to the movies. That's our friendship over there. I don't know what you guys are doing over here in the South.
0: Well, I didn't feel weird until then.
1: So you'd be perfectly fine. No issues whatsoever walking through a cemetery.
0: Yeah.
1: I think I'd feel the same way. A religious symbol is an odd choice.
0: Well, I don't know. If you're afraid of spirits, you know, there are some people that find comfort in holy water or a crucifix, you know, something like that, like having a cross with them.
1: What happens if you accidentally drink holy water?
0: I don't know.
1: Like, what if you didn't know somebody holified it? That you're just like walking around thirsty and it's like, oh, good. Like,
0: I don't think it just randomly sits around. I don't know. That's an odd question.
1: That's
0: on top of an already odd question.
1: I'm the odd one here.
0: You are.
1: That's
0: fair.
1: Yeah, that makes sense. It's not the first time.
0: Now we think maybe a relationship, speaking of odd, may have actually happened because of a snapback. That's coming up in trending before 6 o'clock.
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5: It's a cool start this morning across central Mississippi, but it will be a hot afternoon. We'll have a light south wind that will help accelerate us back in the mid-90s with not a lot of humidity. This is going to be a drier heat for us, and we'll keep the hot days ahead this week with lots of sun. I'm meteorologist Matt Stenderitz.

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Brian, Drunk on You, US 96.3. Good morning. We are Quinn and Tracy Lee. What in the world did Riley Green say that set Ella Langley off? Boy, she snapped back. We'll talk about it coming up in US 96.3's Trending in Two Songs.

0: Good morning. We're Quinn and Tracy Lee. Hope you're having a great day. Are you in the mood for some tea? Because we have got what's trending in Nashville, and it is something today.
1: You know, it's so funny because if you want to go back like 18 months, these two were rumored to be in love.
0: Yeah.
1: And now they're kind of in a feud.
0: Yeah.
1: Ella Langley appears to have taken a swipe at her former collaborator Riley Green after fans accused him of taking credit for her success during an appearance on The Voice.
0: Yeah, did you see this?
1: I saw the articles. I did not see the actual video yet.
0: Okay, here's what happened.
2: There's a girl that reminded me a lot of y'all. I took her on tour with me. Her name's Ella Langley.
3: Oh my God.
2: She's doing pretty well.
4: Yeah, when that man took credit, no, didn't want that, but pretty typical.
0: Okay, so then Ella came back and was like, just like him to take credit. So do you think he was taking credit for that?
1: No, I think he was praising her. I think he was giving her kudos.
0: You think so?
1: Yeah. And also, what did he didn't say anything wrong. He did take her out on tour and she became very successful. I mean, would people be saying the same thing if Morgan Wallen said it? Because he also took her out. They also did songs together.
0: Yeah, but I think the difference is when Morgan was asked about Ella, he didn't talk about what he had done for her. He was like, oh, she's an incredible singer, and I was so excited to get to work with her.
1: Yeah, I think we're blowing it out of proportion.
0: Maybe.
1: And
0: maybe.
1: Creating feuds. And, of course, you know, creating feuds in music is what they've done since the beginning of music anyways.
0: Yeah, so I don't know. What's your opinion on this? Do you think Riley was taking credit, or is Ella being a little... this makes me think they might be exes if they're doing this.
1: Oh, yeah. There's some bad blood between them.
0: That's what's trending on US 96.3.
1: Coming your way next, just after 6 o'clock, we got the three things you need to know.
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0: 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I'm Queen, and that is Tracy Lee. Good morning.
1: We're doing something I'm so excited about, bringing it back. Haunted Mississippi. Around 6:20 this morning, Quinn's going to tell us a spooky story that's happening right here in Mississippi. Don't miss it. Zell Langley, US 96.3.

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0: Tracy Lee and Quinn are on the radio. Amen.
1: Good morning. Coming up around 7:25 this morning, y'all, it's a girl who's lost a lot of weight, and now the attention she's getting has her questioning these people. I cannot wait to tell you her story.
0: But before we get to that, it is the 13th, and we've got Haunted Mississippi to talk about.
1: Perfect for October. And coming up in less than 10 minutes is the three things you need to know to get your day started.

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0: Good morning, US 96.3. Here's Quinn. I am Tracy Lee. Let's get your day started with the three things you need to know.
1: Okay, so you would think that a hurricane coming through, we'd have some rain. But alas, Mississippi stays really dry in a lot of areas. We've had multiple grass fires and forest fires over the past several days. So as you can imagine, several counties have burn bans, and that's including Copiah, Jefferson, Jefferson Davis, Scott, Amit, Atala, Pike, and Humphreys counties. Shannon Coker, Director of Communications for the Mississippi Forestry Commission, told WLBT that burn bans prohibit activities involving open flames, such as campfires, bonfires, and debris burning.
0: Be careful, especially if you're having those bonfires. Don't do that. Highway 49 had the most car accidents in the state from 2020 to 2024. That's according to the U.S. Department of Transportation. That makes Highway 49 the most dangerous road in the state. State Trooper Dernica Mayfield told WLBT drivers should take safety precautions while on the road, keeping two car lengths between vehicles, and not to drive drunk or impaired. The data also showed most accidents happen in October. So y'all be careful as you're out this morning.
1: And finally, if you want to boost your memory, there's a small study that recently found that peanuts improve memory. A study followed adults who ate 60 grams of skin-roasted peanuts on a daily basis

0: 16 weeks, then didn't eat peanuts. MRI scans showed improved memory from the nuts. So if you don't have allergies, this could be a quick way to improve your memory.
1: Yeah, it's a great afternoon snack. Grab a handful of peanuts and you could actually help yourself along the way.
0: And they taste great with M&Ms.
1: Yeah, it's covered in chocolate. It did not study peanut M&Ms, unfortunately. Those are the three things you need to know on your hometown country, US 96.3.
0: And coming up
1: next, I'm so excited.
0: It is the 13th, so I figured we should get a little bit spooky. Are you ready for Haunted Mississippi?
1: Yes, I am.
0: I found a story that just might prove witches are
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Would help if I turn these on. 625, your hometown country, US 96.3. Quinn is getting in the zone. For what? Haunted Mississippi is next. I got to be honest, you breathing in the mic is creeping me out a little bit. I can't wait for this.

It is time. Every October, we do this at US 96.3. And we are bringing it back. He's Quinn. I'm Tracy Lee. It is 6:29. Please stop that. You're freaking me out. I just want to give you an insight of what's happening in the studio. It's time for Haunted Mississippi, by the way, where we look around the state of Mississippi and bring you some of the scariest tales from our state. And Quinn is telling the story this morning, and he reached over and turned the studio lights off. It's still dark outside. We are totally in the dark in the U.S. studio, and I'm freaking out. Quinn? Take it away.

0: On a hot May afternoon, 1884, a young boy named Joe Bob Duggett stumbled upon something he and the state of Mississippi would never forget. It was an old house, stood alone, far from the heart of Yazoo City, its wooden boards gray with age, and its windows dark as empty eyes. There was something wrong about this place, but something about it that kept you from looking away. The air around it felt heavy and still. The birds seemed to avoid the trees that crowded its walls. Curiosity, this young boy grew closer. Through a gap in the house's weathered doorway, he saw her, an old woman hunched and unkempt, moving through the shadows of the house. Her hair hung tangled strands around her face. Her clothes looked as though they'd never been washed in years. But it wasn't her appearance. Oh no, it wasn't what she looked like. It was what was around her. Corpses. By the dozen. He ran as fast as he possibly could, running through the town, doing whatever he could to get the attention of the people. At first, they didn't believe a word the young boy was saying, but his conviction, his fear was unmistakable. Before long, the sheriff gathered a group of deputies and set out to investigate, and they found her immediately. When she realized that she had been discovered, she fled as fast as she could. She ran through the swamps of the Yazoo River, chased by the townspeople and the sheriffs. Mud stuck to their boots. The woman moved ahead of them, strange speeds, desperately trying to escape, slipping between the cypress trees until the ground beneath her feet gave away. She had run into quicksand. The deputies watched as she struggled, her arms thrashing against the thick, sucking mud. They tried to reach her, but the ground was too dangerous. Every movement, she was pulled deeper until she turned to face them and she said, "This is not the last you've seen of me." They stood there froze as she sunk beneath the mud. She said, "May 25th, 1904, I will come back to Yazoo City, and when I do, I will burn it to the ground." As the mud closed over her head and the swamp fell silent. Now, the townspeople didn't know what to believe, but the fear this woman imposed on them was enough for them to bury her beneath the ground, covered in iron chains. They locked every aspect of her beneath the earth, preventing her from escaping just on the off chance of what she was saying was true. Heavy iron chains circled the plot as though they knew something beneath it wasn't human. 20 years later, for 20 years, that grave was a reminder that the people were terrified. The promise made by the Witch of Yazoo City. May 25th, 1904 was just a regular day. The shops were opened. People went about their business. But by the time the day had passed, the town would be changed forever. A devastating fire swept through Yazoo City, burning more than 300 buildings to the ground. Yazoo City lay wounded beneath a sky darkened by smoke and ash. And somewhere in the back of every survivor's mind lingered the same dreadful thought. The date, May 25th, 1904. Exactly 20 years after the old woman had sworn she would return.
1: There are still chains up around what would be her grave.
0: I'm going to turn the lights on.
1: Yeah, please do. Okay. Please do. Okay. It's Haunted Mississippi. We'll do it again next Tuesday.
0: We don't have to.
1: Every day the week of Halloween. I don't know if this was a good idea or not. Okay, we're doing.
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12: It's a cool start this morning across central Mississippi, but it will be a hot afternoon. We'll have a light south wind that will help accelerate us back in the mid-90s with not a lot of humidity. This is going to be a drier heat for us, and we'll keep the hot days ahead this week with lots of sun. I'm meteorologist Matt Stindridge.

0: 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It is Quinn, Tracy Lee over there. The lights are back on in the studio.
1: 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And I can't wait in US 96.3's good stuff in two songs, School Spirit and Helping Veterans. It's all there, two songs away.

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1: Yeah, man, that's the good stuff.
2: 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I am a Richland alum, so I would have a Go Rangers. Go Rangers. So let's go Rangers.
0: Well, you can't be biased here.
2: I'm biased. I'm 100% biased. 39218, baby. Woo!
0: Don't say that with pride.
2: I do. This is the good stuff.
1: Yeah, man, that's the good stuff.
2: And coming up right after 7 o'clock, Quinn thinks these have gotten too good, and he might actually have a point.
3: Powered by Mack Hike Ford Jackson.
2: We are all clear according to MDOT. No accidents. We do have some counties in South Mississippi, if you're traveling, that are under a dense fog advisory, but we are accident free. 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

0: 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Here are your hometown headlines with Therese Abel.
1: Good morning. It's Tuesday, and this is your AM news update from darkhorsepressnow.com. I'm Therese Abel. Jackson police are warning owners of Kia and Hyundai vehicles made between 2011 and 2021 about a recent series of thefts. Police say some models without push-button ignitions lack engine immobilizers, making them easier to steal. Owners are encouraged to use steering wheel locks and check with dealerships about available security updates. Two 15-year-old boys have been charged as adults in Friday's fatal shooting of 16-year-old Elijah Keon Minor in Ridgeland. Daniel Banks Jr. and Curtis Pierre Tucker are charged with culpable negligence manslaughter and are being held without bond. Police say Minor was shot in the back at the Aspen Apartments. And a new study ranks Mississippi 8th nationally for lung disease risk factors, citing smoking, secondhand smoke, limited smoke-free protections, and air pollution. For more Mississippi headlines, check out darkhorsepressnow.com. I'm Therese Abel.
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2: 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Good morning. It's Quinn and Tracy Lee.
4: Now, we got a situation to talk about. 7:25 this morning. You do not want to miss. A woman has lost a lot of weight, but says people are treating her differently, and it's causing some problems in her brain.
2: Yeah, right after 8 o'clock this morning, if these could talk, who would be the rudest? A strange and unsettling conversation after 8.
4: And coming up next, though, right around 7:10, these are getting too good. Too good. I'm creeped out, and I don't like to be creeped out, especially while driving.
2: That's next.

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0: chances are you've probably used one this morning, or at least in the last couple of days. Hey, we're Quinn, Tracy Lee, US 96.3, and you've got beef.
1: I do. I have beef because it scares me, and I don't like to be distracted while driving, and this is distracting me. Details next.

0: remember a conversation I had with my sister one time about this song, and I'm like, it's such a hookup song.
1: It is.
0: And she's like, it's not a hookup song. I'm like, it 100% is a hookup song. It's 714, your hometown country, US 96.3. He is Quinn Alexander. I am Tracy Lee, and something, you have got a bee in your bonnet this morning.
1: I don't like it. I don't like the voices.
0: Okay,
1: That's all I'm saying.
0: Have a good day.
1: Thanks for hanging out, everybody.
0: Are those the voices in your head, or where are we talking about?
1: No. Separate voices completely. The voices in my head and I have an agreement. They only show up at like midnight.
0: Perfect.
1: No, the voices I'm talking about are the robot voices on my GPS. I mean, I've moved to the area. I understand where most places are, but there are some things I still have to GPS it to figure out.
0: Yeah.
1: And the voice on my GPS used to be robotic. Mm. It used to sound more robotic, but for somehow they've tried to make it sound more human. But they've made it sound so human, it doesn't sound human, if that makes sense.
0: It sounds perfect human.
1: Yeah. It sounds like AI human, like it's reading something as opposed to it's telling, and it's eerie and it's creepy, and I want it to stop. But it's not going to stop, and the robots are going to take over, and they're going to sound like us, but they're not going to sound like us.
0: Okay, see, this is your concern about the voice on the navigation. My concern is they overestimate that I know what 700 feet is. I'm like, it says turn left in 700 feet. I'm going to need you to be turn left after the Sonic, Tracy.
1: I've driven into people's backyards.
0: Yeah.
1: Thinking that it's, okay, turn now.
0: Yeah.
1: When I say turn now, I mean turn in 150 feet. Well, why don't you tell me to turn?
0: What is 100? Don't tell me feet. I need to know a landmark.
1: And I hate, they're like, okay, at the next turn, and then like there are four turns, and yeah. It's wrong.
0: Well, mine did, and I just did navigation when I went to Texas, and it's like, past this light, turn right. And I'm like, okay, now we're on to something. Because it's like, turn right in 100 feet, and there are two red lights. And I'm like, which one do I don't know what 100 feet is. Mm-mm. So I don't know. I don't know, but I do agree. The voices, and in my opinion, they've gotten better. Because now it's like, okay, I can understand it.
1: I want it to be a robot, and I want it to be to sound like a robot. Okay. I don't want it to be a robot that sounds human, where every word, every sentence ends in a period. If that makes sense, it's like there's no. It's either have it actually be a voice of a person. Like I would love for Gordon Ramsay to be my voice, and he's just like, you missed the turn.
0: Yeah,
1: you missed the turn. That's my Gordon Ramsay. Please don't judge me.
0: I won't. Just a real quick note about me. Everything in my life I can put back to a SpongeBob episode. Do you remember that episode where they thought Mr. Krabs was a robot?
1: Yes.
0: And SpongeBob was always like, is it a robot? That's what I thought about when you were doing that.
1: My favorite part about that episode is that Plankton had a robot that could do everything in the secret handshake.
0: Yeah,
1: and you see him pulling all the levers. And I'm like, why did you put that as an ability for the robot to do?
0: SpongeBob teaching us life lessons. All right, coming up, a life lesson about weight loss and how people treat you.
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0: We are all clear, according to MDOT. Accident-free this morning. You love to see it. If you see something we don't, you can call or text at 601-995-9600. Do we have anything that's been texted in?
1: No, just Melanie saying that Meta glasses have Kristen Bell as an option.
0: Okay.
1: I feel like Kristen Bell would judge me. It's like, really? You're going the speed limit? How weak are you?
0: You don't feel like Siri or Alexa are judging you at all?
1: I could handle that because they're not real, but Kristen Bell is one of my celebrity crushes, and I couldn't handle that.
0: All right. Well, thanks for taking us down a rabbit hole this morning. It's US 96.3.
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0: 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Good morning. We're Quinn and Tracy Lee. Hope your day's gotten off to a great start.
1: Well, coming up, we have got your chance to help someone who is going through a very interesting situation.
0: Yeah, definitely.
1: Yeah, that's two songs away. First, Dan and Shay. This is Say So.

0: your hometown country, US 96.3. It is 7:31. He is Quinn Alexander. I am Tracy Lee. And I really feel like a lot of people, especially people who have lost a significant amount of weight, are going to be able to relate to this listener.
1: You know, I'll take it even a step further and say the people who have thought about losing weight probably have had this thought in the back of their head as well. Mind if I?
0: No, go ahead.
1: Take it away? Yeah, awesome. So I've lost weight over the last year. This is the person texting into us. And suddenly I'm getting attention from the same guys who barely acknowledged me before. A couple of them were actually pretty mean to me when I was heavier. And now they're flirting with me and asking if I'm seeing anyone. I'll admit part of me is flattered by the attention, but mostly it disgusts me. I'm still the same person I was before. So it's hard to not think these guys decided I was beneath them when I was overweight. Now suddenly I'm good enough. My friends think that I'm being unfair, saying physical attraction matters and people are allowed to become interested in someone when they weren't attracted to before. But I understand that, but all I've ever wanted is a guy who loves me for who I am, and I can't imagine trusting someone who treated the heavier version of me differently. Is my complaint legitimate, or am I being as judgmental as I think they were? Kick them to the curb.
0: You think so?
1: Kick them to the curb. One, especially now. Okay. Sorry. Let me preface this. Kick the ones that were mean to you to the curb. If someone was your friend and then they start showing attraction to you when you lose weight, give them a chance. But if someone was a jerk to you when you were heavier, and then their opinion of you, because then their opinion of you is based solely around how you look, you can eventually become attracted, because it's the same thing as if you're not attracted to somebody and then you get to know their personality and their personality attracts you to them. I think the opposite can also be true. You're friends with somebody and

0: then they become attractive to you physically, I believe that that is okay.
1: Then you don't think that these people have that same mentality, like they're getting to know her now. Maybe, and I'm playing devil's advocate here,
0: right, go
1: but
0: for it.
1: Maybe she is more confident in who mm-hmm. she is, because when you lose weight, you get a little confidence, get a little swagger.
0: Yeah, get a little.
1: Yeah, a little something. So maybe she is kind of opening up to them. And if they were, I agree, if they're mean to her, whatever, but if they apologize to her, then would it put things on an even playing field?
0: I don't know, but a bird just drove into our window. I think if they apologize to her, great. But yeah. Why are they apologizing? Are they apologizing because they genuinely feel bad for the people they were? Or are they apologizing because, dang, she looks hot now, and I feel, and because there's always going to be that thought in the back of your mind.
1: That I agree with that. Yeah. So what advice do you have for her? Do you think she should kick them to the curb, or should she give them a chance?
0: Do they have a brother? Date the brother.
1: All right. Do not do that. But if you found yourself in this situation, or maybe you've lost a lot of weight, are people treating you different? I'd be curious to know that.
0: You know, I've always been bigger. I've said so many times that I'm going to lose weight, and it's never happened.
1: Yeah.
0: But I've also told myself that if I did lose the weight, I wouldn't date somebody that I already know, because they had the chance to date me when I was bigger. Mm-hmm. And I want to go from friend zone to out of their league.
1: I don't know if that's the right attitude
0: to have. It's not the right attitude to have, yeah. But also it's an attitude that I have before it actually happens. So, knowing who I am, I feel like if I did lose the weight and the girl that I've liked for a long time shows interest in me, I'd be like, absolutely,
1: you're
0: let's go.
1: It. All right. What do you think? 601-995-9600. Your answer is coming up.
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1: 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We do have some slow traffic on Lakeland Drive. That is right around Hartfield. Gotta love that school traffic back in session this morning, but no accidents. 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

0: The estimated jackpot for tonight is $64,000. Congratulations to some recent cash pop winners. A Louisville man won $1,000 on a ticket from Zippin' 2 in Ackerman, and a Canton man won $2,500 on a ticket from Sprint Mart number 117 in Canton.
1: You know,
0: that's your Mississippi Lottery
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6: It's a cool start this morning across central Mississippi, but it will be a hot afternoon. We'll have a light south wind that will help accelerate us back in the mid-90s with not a lot of humidity. This is going to be a drier heat for us, and we'll keep the hot days ahead this week with lots of sun. I'm meteorologist Matt Stindritz.

0: getting lots of attention since she lost some weight, some from some guys who were not nice to her before. Hey, we're Quinn, Tracy Lee, US 96.3. She's kind of flattered but also put off and doesn't know how to handle her newfound attention. What should she do?
1: Oh, the ladies are coming out of the woodwork and they are not happy. It's like they manifest and they're just like, wait, no. Don't you dare. We've gotten like verbiage along the lines of kick them to the curb.
0: Well,
1: they are not. You can't be kind when rejecting men. You can't do it. Just get rid of them.
0: Get them.
1: Get rid of them. Adopt 50 dogs and then go live your life like that.
0: Okay. So what do you think she should do? Should she give them the time of day or should she kick them to the curb?

0: 96.3, it is Quinn and Tracy Lee. A woman texted in asking us a question. She recently lost a lot of weight, and some of the guys that were mean to her are now interested in her romantically. They're flirting, they're trying to make their move, and she's not sure what to do. So we want to know, does she give them the time of day? Does she forgive them, or does she kick them to the curb? What do you think?
1: I say kick them to the curb.
2: Kick them to the curb.
1: Yes. Make sure you get your big cowboy boot on and kick them to the curb.
0: Yeah, and change your shoes for it.
1: Make sure it's got a short, pointed tip to it, okay?
0: The steel toe boot, right?
1: Yes, sir. So it will hurt. So when they sit down, they're going to remember her. I need to leave her alone.
2: That's right.
0: This is my favorite phone call we've ever gotten.
2: And I think a lot of people probably agree with her.
0: You know, a lot of people actually are being pretty smart about this because they're asking the question, how would they react if she gained the weight back or gained some of the weight back?
2: Oh, okay. That's a good question.
0: Yeah. That's a great question. Because, I mean, it is easy to gain weight, mm-hmm. and especially after losing it. And there's those habits in the back of your mind. And I 100%. I mean, if they treat her one way, loses the weight, then she gains it maybe a little bit of it back. Are they gonna toss her to the curb? And my thought process is probably, yeah. Men suck. Have you met one?
2: Well, they're not that great. It's different. You know, we're men piling right now, and I don't think that's fair.
0: I don't think
2: that's fair because not all guys feel that way. There are some guys that don't feel that way, and I don't think it's right to stereotype. And I'm saying that as a woman who is stereotyped all the time.
0: I'm going to stereotype all of the men. I'm looking at our demographic. I'm going to stereotype all of the men. Treat women better.
2: I'm just saying, yeah, if they've treated you mean before and they haven't apologized or saw where they went wrong, then yeah, it's probably a problem.
0: Even if they apologized. Mm-hmm. Actually, no, here's what you do. You invite them out on a date. You get them to pay all of it. And then, oh no, my friend's in the hospital. Oh no, my mom got her foot stuck in the toilet again. I gotta go help her out.
2: Quinn.
0: Oh my gosh, I gotta water my fish. I gotta go.
2: Quinn.
0: Bye. What?
2: Stop giving bad advice.
0: Bad advice. That's amazing advice. That's straight from rom-coms, which you told me I need to get into. And now, all of a sudden, now it's a bad thing because I quote-unquote learned the wrong lesson.
2: So anyway, after 8, we're going to have a conversation about something. If it had a personality and could be rude, what would be the rudest? It's very random, but we're going to talk about it after 8 on US 96.3.
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2: So far, so good. According to MDOT, we are accident-free. Just normal traffic, 55 northbound coming off of 20 at the stack. Also, Lakeland Drive right around Hartfield. Highway 51 in Madison is a little slow this morning as well. And also 55 southbound right around Gluckstadt, but no accidents. Is there anything that's been texted in accident-wise, Quinn?
0: No, just the women are on my side and the men are about to chase me out of town.
2: Ah, yeah. All right, well, it works out in both of our favors.
0: Wow.
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5: And good morning. 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A woman lost a bunch of weight. Now, guys are interested. What should she do? What are you thinking?
6: A lot of people are saying kick her to the curb, including you, right?
5: Kick them to the curb.
6: Yeah, kick them to the curb.
7: I've been there and done that. That's the reason why I say that. I went from being 300 pounds down to a size 8.
6: Okay.
7: And I was there. I'm a size 12 now, so I'm right in the middle. But I was a size 8. And all my guy friends from school... friends that didn't want to be anything but friends, all of a sudden were making passes at me. And it's like, oh, heck no. You didn't have time for me and my personality and my heart when I was 300. You don't get me now.
5: Ooh.
6: Okay.
5: Yeah, go
6: ahead, girl. Go ahead.
5: Go off. I want to be her when I grow up.

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1: Good morning. It's Tuesday, and this is your AM News update from DarkHorsePressNow.com. I'm Therese Abel. Jackson police are warning owners of Kia and Hyundai vehicles made between 2011 and 2021 about a recent series of thefts. Police say some models without push-button ignitions lack engine immobilizers, making them easier to steal. Owners are encouraged to use steering wheel locks and check with dealerships about available security updates. Two 15-year-old boys have been charged as adults in Friday's fatal shooting of 16-year-old Elijah Keon Minor in Ridgeland. Daniel Banks Jr. and Curtis Pierre Tucker are charged with culpable negligence manslaughter and are being held without bond. Police say Minor was shot in the back at the Aspen Apartments. And a new study ranks Mississippi 8th nationally for lung disease risk factors, citing smoking, secondhand smoke, limited smoke-free protections, and air pollution. For more Mississippi headlines, check out DarkHorsePressNow.com. I'm Therese Abel.
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1: Hey, everybody. It's Therese from Dark Horse Press. Every hunter has a story about the big one that got away. And every one of those stories ends the same way, you know. It was always the gun. Now, I'm not saying it was the gun, but if it was the gun, take it to Guns and Gear in Gluckstadt. 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And we know it's not your fault, right? So while it's there, get it Cerakoted, because if you're going to miss, you might as well look good doing it. 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
2: And we got a senseless survey to kick off your workday. If animals could talk, Tracy, if they could talk, first of all, how awesome that would be.
1: Yeah.
2: Which one do you think would be the rudest?
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2: 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While Tracy does the thinking, you guys do the singing. 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

0: could be jerks and we just don't know it. 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
1: It is. It's our senseless survey to get your workday started. If animals could talk, who do you think would be the rudest? I have the perfect answer. It's a goldfish.
0: You think a goldfish would be rude?
1: Goldfish would just be, they would just destroy you emotionally. And then they have that 15-second attention span. And then they'd be like, hey, you're ugly and I don't think you should wear that outfit. And then, why are you crying? You okay? Who hurt you?
0: They're
1: the ultimate gaslighter.
0: You did. Okay, so Quinn goes with a very odd choice. A goldfish is a random animal that he thinks would be a jerk. Mm. I'm going to tell you who I think is a jerk because they're a jerk now even though they can't speak. A chicken. Chickens are jerks. They're jerks. Like, they chase you.
1: Is that why jerk chicken is so
0: and
1: good?
0: And peck you. Maybe. But I guarantee you that's how it got its name. Because somebody on the islands was like, oh, yeah, I'm going to show you. And they called it a jerk chicken.
1: It's a jerk chicken.
0: I think chickens are jerks. And chickens, I could be wrong. If you work at Sanderson Farms or you have some insight into that, I would like to know.
1: Look, I am not going to make any animal angry that is able to chase after you after it
0: and
1: loses
0: peck
1: its
0: you.
1: Head.
0: And no, peck you.
1: They can run around for 8 minutes without a head. I'm not making that creature angry.
0: Ew, number one. But that's creepy, number two. That makes me want Popeyes for lunch. What is the creepiest animal that you know? 601-995-9200.
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1: Anchoring the chicken gods out there.
0: calling
1: them rude and then being like, I'm going to eat you for lunch.
0: Rude. What is the rudest animal? All right, we got an accident. I-20 westbound right before Highway 18. That's Greenfield Road. Expect delays. Traffic backed up on I-20. So be careful coming in and around the Brandon area. Do we have anything that's been texted in? 601-995-9600. Fantastic. Buckle up and drive safely and watch those chicken trucks. You don't know what's happening there.
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0: coffee have you already had? And is that going to lead to you wasting the company's time?
1: No.
0: All right, we'll talk about it
1: nope.
0: after Chase Matthew
1: no,
0: because
1: not.
0: We'll see what
1: Don't
0: the average worker

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1: It's not fake news. Like, you think about your work day, okay? You come in, you sit down. Very seldom do you sit down and just start working. Like, you say hey to people in the office, you go get coffee, then you talk to people in the break room, then you do other things, then, you know, after the coffee for a while, maybe you got to go potty. There are different things that you do every day. So how much time is actually wasted in an 8-hour day, excluding lunch, in a work day? You want to guess?
0: 4 seconds, because I want our

0: listeners to still like us so their bosses don't hear you say that they're slacking off.
1: No, I'm going to end with good news. Just wait. About 2.9 hours a day is wasted from employees in the office. That is excluding lunch. Okay?
0: No more going to the bathroom.
1: Well, it's not just the bathroom. It's personal internet use and browsing. I have been so guilty of looking up something online and then I'm in a rabbit hole. Like, I'm like, why am I here? Why am I looking at this? Also, socializing or gossiping with coworkers. That's a big one. Excessive or unnecessary emails and messaging. That's one. Mad about that. Daydreaming or spacing out, and sometimes even applying for other jobs takes our attention away from our job. So how much of an 8-hour workday minus 2 hours, so that's 6 hours, are we actually being super productive?
0: Okay. Me being on Tinder is 100% productive because a happy Quinn means happy on air Quinn. So
1: are you on Tinder while we're on the air? Anyway, the average person is productive for 2 hours and 53 minutes.
0: For an 8-hour day?
1: For an 8-hour day.
0: Fake news.
1: We are productive for 2 hours and 53 minutes. And I will say, while that sounds short, think about the times where you're completely uninterrupted and you're just working.
0: Hey,
1: it's not your fault that you get distracted when people come in your office.
0: This is your friend Quinn. You are working so much harder than Tracy Lee is saying.
1: Oh my gosh. I'm not saying you're not working hard.
0: I am so proud of you.
1: No, listen, here's what I want to say is, if you think as an employer that your employees are wasting you all kinds of money by not working, it is less than $40 a day that's coming out of your pocket. That's how much they're not.
0: Tracy
1: not
0: Lee is
1: much.
0: Lying about you wasting money on your employees.
1: You know what? I'm just trying to encourage you that if you get interrupted today, you're still doing your job. You're the one spending it over there. Go back to your Tinder profile, Quinn. I'll just be over at the radio station.
0: Excuse me. It's called Quinder.
1: I hate you.
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1: All right, we do have an accident. I-20 westbound right before Greenfield Road. That is Brandon area. Westbound on 20, traffic is at a standstill. Please expect some delays in that area. If you see something we're not reporting, you can call or text 601-995-9600. Anything on the text line?
0: Just 4,000 people going, Quinn, we're sorry Tracy Lee is being so mean to you. Thank you, everybody,
1: for being on
0: my side. I would never say you're wasting time at work.
1: You're so full of crap. 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
6: It's a cool start this morning across central Mississippi, but it will be a hot afternoon. We'll have a light south wind that will help accelerate us back in the mid-90s with not a lot of humidity. This is going to be a drier heat for us, and we'll keep the hot days ahead this week with lots of sun. I'm meteorologist Matt Stendricks.

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Hey, we are Quinn and Tracy Lee. Coming up in US 96.3's Trending in Two Songs, if they didn't date, they're kind of acting like jilted lovers. We'll explain on US 96.3.

0: Good morning. We're Quinn and Tracy Lee. Hope you're having a great day. Are you in the mood for some tea? Because we have got what's trending in Nashville, and it is something today.
1: You know, it's so funny because if you want to go back like 18 months, these two were rumored to be in love.
0: Yeah.
1: And now they're kind of in a feud.
0: Yeah.
1: Ella Langley appears to have taken a swipe at her former collaborator Riley Green after fans accused him of taking credit for her success during an appearance on The Voice.
0: Yeah, did you see this?
1: I saw the articles. I did not see the actual video yet.
0: Okay, here's what happened.
2: There's a girl that reminded me a lot of y'all. I took her on tour with me. Her name's Ella Langley.
3: Oh, my God.
2: She's doing pretty well.
4: Yeah, when that man took credit, no, didn't want that, but pretty typical.
0: Okay, so then Ella came back and was like, just like him to take credit. So do you think he was taking credit for that?
1: No, I think he was praising her. I think he was giving her kudos.
0: You think so?
1: Yeah. And also, what did he didn't say anything wrong. He did take her out on tour and she became very successful. I mean, would people be saying the same thing if Morgan Wallen said it? Because he also took her out. They also did songs together.
0: Yeah, but I think the difference is when Morgan was asked about Ella, he didn't talk about what he had done for her. He was like, oh, she's an incredible singer, and I was so excited to get to work with her.
1: Yeah, I think we're blowing it out of proportion.
0: Maybe.
1: And creating feuds. And, of course, you know, creating feuds in music is what they've done since the beginning of music anyways.
0: Yeah, so I don't know. What's your opinion on this? Do you think Riley was taking credit, or is Ella being a little And this makes me think they might be exes if they're doing this.
1: Oh, yeah. There's some bad blood between them.
0: That's what's trending on US 96.3.
1: Coming your way next, just after 6 o'clock, we got the three things you need to know.
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8: The call came in as a single car accident. 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A utility pole had entered the vehicle and completely impaled the driver into his seat. Kevin King was off duty. It didn't matter. 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The patient was intubated, loaded into the helicopter, and flown loan to UMMC. That man went home after surgery, and for Kevin King, this is just second nature. 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
3: Do you stay up at night thinking about the lack of push from your team's offensive line? 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You're not crazy.

0: Crazy? 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
12: Temperatures are quickly climbing after that cool start this morning. We'll end up in the mid-90s later this afternoon. It will be hot with a light southerly wind. We'll have temperatures in the 60s in the mornings and 90s in the afternoons the rest of the week. And then a cold front hits us this weekend. Highs will drop down to some 70s and low 80s. I'm meteorologist Matt Standridge.

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4: Temperatures are quickly climbing after that cool start this morning. We'll end up in the mid-90s later this afternoon. It will be hot with a light southerly wind. We'll have temperatures in the 60s in the mornings and 90s in the afternoons the rest of the week. And then a cold front hits us this weekend. Highs will drop down to some 70s and low 80s. I'm meteorologist Matt Standridge.

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11: Temperatures are quickly climbing after that cool start this morning. We'll end up in the mid-90s later this afternoon. It will be hot with a light southerly wind. We'll have temperatures in the 60s in the mornings and 90s in the afternoons the rest of the week.

in a pinch, man. Hotter than the red on the cattle brand, 'cause she's a gold digger with a quick trigger, a cast iron skillet.

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1: 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I'm Kim Allen. 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

That is Morgan Wallen on US 96.3. I'm Kim Allen. Thank you so much for making us a part of your day. We are kicking off the lunch hour with Carrie Underwood and Blown Away.

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10: Temperatures are quickly climbing after that cool start this morning. We'll end up in the mid-90s later this afternoon. It will be hot with a light southerly wind. We'll have temperatures in the 60s in the mornings and 90s in the afternoons the rest of the week. And then a cold front hits us this weekend. Highs will drop down to some 70s and low 80s. I'm meteorologist Matt Standridge.

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US 96.3. You don't want to miss Trunk or Treat. It's going on this Friday at Wilson, Kia, and Brandon. A lot of family fun, 5:30 till 7:30 with food trucks, tea tents, face painting, and a whole lot of goodies for the kiddos. Lainey Wilson, 4x4 by you.

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3: There's a lot of sun, and it has gotten hot out there. Across central Mississippi, highs are hitting the mid-90s, thanks to light south wind and all the sun. We'll have a lot of more low and mid-90s ahead the rest of the week, but a cold front hits us Friday into Friday night, dropping highs back down to 70s by Saturday. I'm meteorologist Matt Stendridge.

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We don't say it often enough, but thank you so much for listening and supporting local radio in Central Mississippi. It is Josh Ross. It's hard.

That is Graylin James on US 96.3. It is a big week for Luke Holmes this week. It's going to be the grand opening of his restaurant, bar, and live music venue, Category 10 in Nashville. 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

just love that from Blake Shelton. Let him in anyway on US 96.3. I'm Kim Allen. We are your home for Quinn and Tracy Lee every weekday morning. 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
10: There's a lot of sun and it has gotten hot out there across central Mississippi. Highs are hitting the mid-90s thanks to light south wind and all the sun. We'll have a lot of more low and mid-90s ahead the rest of the week, but a cold front hits us Friday into Friday night, dropping highs back down to 70s by Saturday. I'm meteorologist Matt Stindridge.

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Have you heard about Trunk or Treat? Coming up this Friday from 5:30 till 7:30 at Wilson Kia in Brandon. 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

That is Jelly Roll, your hometown country US 96.3. Happy Tuesday. Fisher Alexander here with your dad joke of the day. Here we go. What do you get when you cross a werewolf and candy corn?

0: Heads up and comer Zach John King and get to drinking. We are your hometown country, US 96.3. Fisher here. Well, coming up this Friday out at Wilson Kia in Brandon, they're hosting a special trunk or treat event. It's going on from 5:30 until 7:30. They're located at 221 Marlin Drive in Brandon. It's a very family-friendly event where there's going to be decorated vehicles with the trunks and candy for the kids, food trucks, tea tents, face painting, and a whole lot more. So again, that's coming up this Friday from 5:30 until 7:30 at Wilson Kia in Brandon.
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3: 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Buckle up and drive safely. That's your Metro Traffic.
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4: There's a lot of sun and it has gotten hot out there across central Mississippi. Highs are hitting the mid 90s thanks to a light south wind and all the sun. We'll have a lot of more low and mid 90s ahead the rest of the week, but a cold front hits us Friday into Friday night, dropping highs back down to 70s by Saturday. I'm meteorologist Matt Stindridge.

if you're not familiar with the US 96.3 Big Buck Bounty, it is our hunting contest, and we're giving away some fantastic prizes this year, including a Polaris 450 from a Mountain Dew, plus thousands of dollars of other prizes. And if you'd like to find out more, text the word BIG, B-I-G, to 601-995-9600. 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

0: 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I'm Fisher Alexander. Well, Instagram. Apparently, the officials there, they don't understand why the app keeps suggesting that song from Creed called Higher on everyone's videos. And, the thing is I've actually had a chance to think about this, and I feel like it's obvious. This is the first attack in AI's war against humanity. It's got to be.
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It's fired up at 5 a.m. right here on your hometown country, US 96.3. 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

Lauren Elena was recently asked about her favorite Southern tradition, and she says watching SEC football is her favorite. I knew I liked her. 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
3: MDOT reporting, we're all clear on the interstates, major highways, and thoroughfares. Let's please.

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5: There's a lot of sun, and it has gotten hot out there. Across central Mississippi, highs are hitting the mid-90s, thanks to light south wind and all the sun. We'll have a lot of more low and mid-90s ahead the rest of the week, but a cold front hits us Friday into Friday night, dropping highs back down to 70s by Saturday. I'm meteorologist Matt Stindridge.

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And Estella Lefty, who recently did a cover version of Taylor Swift's song, I Knew It, I Knew You. 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We are your hometown country, US 96.3. Super excited about the fair, Mississippi State Fair, currently underway. Love getting those the biscuits with the syrup in the middle. And then elephant ears are also my favorites. And then Malone's Taffy. Can't go to the fair without getting Malone's Taffy. Just saying. Parker McCollum's killing me now on US 96.3. One.

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0: Sam Hunt, your hometown country, US 96.3, Fisher's my name. So coming up on Friday, if you're looking for something fun and free to check out, our friends over at Wilson Kia from 5:30 until 7:30, they've got a special trunk or treat event happening at their location at 221 Marlin Drive in Brandon. It's a family-friendly event with decorated vehicles that'll have open trunks that you get some candy from. There's going to be food trucks, tea tents, face painting, and then a frozen treats from Cool Cups. So again, that is coming up this Friday from 5:30 until 7:30 at Wilson Kia in Brandon. Switching gears, let's see how things are looking on that drive home.
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3: 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Let's please try to make sure we keep it that way. Buckle up and drive safely. That's your Metro Traffic.
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recently on an episode of The Voice, Riley Green kind of sort of took credit for Ella Langley. Oh, we are your hometown country, US 96.3. And in response for that, Ella says, yeah, when that man took credit, no, I didn't love that, but typical. Here's Thompson Square.

0: Stan and Shay say so. Your hometown country, US 96.3. Have you seen the movie Digger? It stars Tom Cruise. Well, it hadn't done very well at the box office, and it could lose up to $245 million, becoming one of the biggest flops of all time. I mean, the thing that I think about it is that if this doesn't finally get Tom Cruise called back to his home planet, I don't think anything will.
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3: MDOT reporting we're all clear on the interstates, major highways, and thoroughfares.

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4: This evening, temperatures are slowly cooling off down to the 80s, but once the sun sets, we'll really accelerate that drop. Back down in the 60s we go overnight tonight. There may even be a few places in the upper 50s. Tomorrow for your Tuesday, after that cool start, lots of sun will warm us back to mid-90s. I'm meteorologist Matt Standridge.

We are your hometown country, US 96.3. I'm Fisher Alexander. Lainey Wilson, she's doing an interview with Southern Living Magazine, and she says that on the outside, when everybody sees her, she's a bit of a hippie. But on the inside, at home, she loves the farm life. Here she is now,

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It's Quinn and Tracy Lee right here on your hometown country, US 96.3, the QT Morning Show, getting fired up at 5 a.m. Here's Corey Kent.

0: Are you familiar with the Lot at Liberty food series that they do over in Flowood? 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

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Fisher Alexander here with your dad joke of the day. Here we go. What do you get when you cross a werewolf and candy corn? A corn dog! 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
7: This evening, it is warm out there, but temperatures are cooling off quickly as the sun sets. We'll end up in the 80s and then overnight tonight, 60s under mainly clear skies. Tomorrow for your Wednesday, we'll be back in the 90s. Lots of sun, lots of heat. More 90s the rest of the week and then 70s by Saturday. I'm meteorologist Matt Stindridge.

That is Truck Bed from Hardy, your hometown country, US 96.3. So I love Lauren Elena. The reason being, one of the many reasons, I guess I should say, is that she was asked what her favorite Southern tradition is, and she says watching SEC football. Here she is now, Chase Matthew. I know.

0: 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Well, it's true. 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

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And if you didn't know that, now you do. We are your hometown country, US 96.3. Fisher Alexander is my name as I stroll out the door. You got DeQuinn and Tracy Lee coming in tomorrow starting at 5 a.m. And Jelly Roll is on now.

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